doing right. 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But this brought loneliness so far. 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
1: They say the holy water's watered down, and this town's lost its faith. Our colors will fade eventually, so if our time is running out, day after day, we'll make the mundane a masterpiece. Oh my, my, oh my, my love, I take one look at you, you're taking me.

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2: Bye-bye, out of my mind. You say hello and I don't reply. Got my own friends. You got yours, you don't know me anymore, I'm on the way up. 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Not coming down from this.
3: Got a new vibe.

been 24 hours. Could've bought me flowers. 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Maybe call me in an hour. Do you wish it was her though?